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4: Good morning. Today we have the HBF run for a reason, so we have road closures through the CBD and surrounds until 1pm. Detours are in place. Be sure to check road closure maps to avoid any delays. Tollway zones are active, so look at all those street signs before you park. Otherwise, your freeways are travelling well. No major hold-ups on Mitchell, Kwinana or Grand Farmer to slow you down. Perth's weather, mostly sunny today, warming to a top of 21 degrees after a chilly overnight low of just 3. That's the latest traffic on Smooth FM Perth.
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5: Hello, I'm Eleanor Quirk. The White House has been placed into lockdown after a gunman opened fire. Journalists in the press pool told to run for cover as dozens of rounds were fired. ABC America's White House correspondent Selena Wang was in the middle of filing a report when the shots rang out.
6: That President Trump has said a deal is close, only for the two sides to remain far apart.
5: Early reports that two people have been shot as the whereabouts of the gunman remains unclear. The coalition says tax reforms announced in the budget will do little towards fixing the housing crisis. Anthony Albanese again defending his changes to negative gearing and capital gains tax at a Labor conference this weekend. But Nationals MP David Littleproud says the only solution is to curb housing demand.
7: The problem is immigration. We need to slow migration. We need to make sure we have a migration policy that works for us, that brings in the people and the skills we need where we need them, but not 2 million people that were poured in under Anthony Albanese. That's just fueling demand for housing.
5: Iran says it's drafting a framework agreement with the US to end the war, but state media says nuclear issues and the Strait of Hormuz are not part of the talks, contrary to claims from the US. US Secretary of State Marco Rubio says they won't be backing down on their terms of the deal.
8: And if it doesn't change, then the president's been clear he has other options. He prefers the negotiated option and having a good deal, but he himself has expressed, you know, concern that maybe that's not possible. But we're going to keep trying. I know our guys are still working on that very hard.
5: And Queen Latifah's preparing to take the stage at the American Music Awards 31 years after first hosting the event. Taylor Swift leading the nominations with 8 gongs. The awards getting underway tomorrow in Vegas. North Melbourne coach Alistair Clarkson says their hard work is paying off after coming from behind to defeat Gold Coast. Down by more than 40 points in the second quarter, the Roos pulled off the second biggest comeback in club history to win by 6 points. Clarko praising his side's persistence.
9: We just kept coming and I think we kicked the last 4 goals of the game. So just so excited for the players and the club that the hard work that had been done was reflected in a victory today.
5: And more than 90,000 packed the MCG last night to watch Collingwood legend Scott Pendlebury etch his name into the history books. And you're up to date on the latest from the newsroom.
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0: Dido on Smooth FM this morning. More music and less talk. Mel Doyle joining you, and it's definitely time to start rugging up, isn't it? I love it. Getting all the winter woolies out and giving them a freshen up. I've noticed burgundy is everywhere, although I prefer to call it Merlot or maybe Cab Sav. Either way, but it's such a yummy colour, isn't it? So if you're heading out to the shops today to do some winter retail therapy, do enjoy and take us with you. I've got the Pet Shop Boys after this on Smooth.
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2: Perth's traffic on Smooth.
19: We have
11: have some traffic signals flashing yellow in Bertram at the intersection of Kwinana Freeway and Mortimer Road, so slow down and give way to your right. Today is also the HBF Run for a Reason, so various CBD and surrounding road closures are in place until 1pm. Detours are available, so check road closure maps to avoid delays, but keep in mind, tollway zones are active. Perth's weather mostly sunny today, warming to a top of 21 degrees after a chilly overnight low of just 3. That's the latest traffic on Smooth FM.

0: Oh, that is an easy one to sing along to on Smooth. Good morning, Melissa Doyle with you until 10 o'clock this morning with plenty more songs. I bet you know all of the words too. May as well make it a game if you're in the car. ABBA's Take a Chance on Me is next on Smooth FM.
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3: We have some traffic signals flashing yellow in Bertram at the intersection of Banana Freeway and Mortimer Road, so slow down and give way to your right. Keep in mind as well, today is the HBF run for a reason, so road closures are in place through the CBD and surrounds. Check road closure maps to avoid delays. Perth's weather, mostly sunny today, warming to a top of 21 degrees after a chilly overnight low of just 3. If you're heading outdoors now, you'll still need your jacket. It's just 8 degrees. That's the latest traffic on Smooth FM Perth.
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4: Hello, I'm Eleanor Quirk. The Secret Service has shot a gunman who opened fire outside the White House, forcing it into lockdown. Fox News correspondent Regina Urata is at the scene.
5: That shooter fired three times towards the White House. The person was then shot by Secret Service. Fox News also reporting a civilian was hit by gunfire. The suspect, as we know, never got inside the perimeter. We do know that the president was in the White House at that time.
4: New figures have revealed the coalition's in danger of being all but wiped out by One Nation. The Redbridge poll of more than 6,000 voters found One Nation would win 53 seats, Labor 76 and the Liberals just 12 if an election was held today. But despite the trend, One Nation MP Barnaby Joy says it's too early to predict future elections.
6: It's an indicator, not a vote, but it's an indicator that corroborates with so many other polls and also the ground truthing of the election in Farah and, in a way, South Australia. We'll be making sure that we put our very best endeavours, if given that incredible honour, in the form that's represented in that poll.
4: Andrew Mountbatten Windsor's legal woes have deepened after authorities confirm they're investigating fresh allegations against him. A woman's accused the former prince of indecent conduct at Royal Ascot more than 20 years ago. And less than 24 hours after the final episode of his Late Show, Stephen Colbert has returned to the small screen, hosting a local show in Michigan where he appeared with some big-name locals, including Jeff Daniels, Steve Buscemi and Eminem.
7: I'm your guest, host. Stephen Colbert. It's been an excruciating 23 hours without being on TV, so I am grateful to be able to be here.
4: In footy action today, first up it's the Giants and Brisbane in Sydney, then the Bulldogs face an in-form Melbourne at Marvel Stadium. Doggies coach Luke Beveridge says they're going into the clash wary of the Demons' strengths.
8: We need to be better through the stoppage. Melbourne have been good at it. Their pressure game's as good as anyone's and their contested aspects are quite strong, so it's a big challenge for us to make sure that we measure up this week in that regard.
4: And you're up to date on the latest from the newsroom.
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0: Savage Garden on Smooth This Morning, your feel-good music station. Speaking of Savage Garden, Darren Hayes is the biggest Star Wars fan. So I wonder if he's seen the new Mandalorian and Grogu movie. Apparently it's the first in like 7 years or something. So yeah, if you're a Star Wars fan, hope you're loving it. You're with Melissa Doyle. I'm a Smooth fan. Love the music we have. Toto will take us to Africa right after this.
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2: Not every conversation stays with you. This one will. Join Stephen Bartlett as he asks the questions and nothing is left unsaid. Search The Diary of a CEO.

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17: Taking another check of our roads, and we have traffic signals flashing yellow in Bibra Lake at the intersection of Barrington Street and Spearwood Avenue, so slow down and give way to your right. Today is also the HBF Run for a Reason, so road closures are active through the CBD and surrounds until 1pm this afternoon. Detours are available, so check road closure maps to avoid delays. Perth's weather, mostly sunny today, warming to a top of 21 degrees after a chilly overnight low of just 3. Right now it's 11 degrees. That's the latest traffic on Smooth FM Perth.
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0: Oh, it's been such a fun morning. Thank you for spending it with me and all the great songs. There's been so many we've sung to. There's another one you can join in, Queen, I Want to Break Free. I can see that on Richard's playlist. He's about to jump in the chair. You enjoy that with him. And have a good Sunday. I'll be back with you next weekend, bright and early from 6. Bye.
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2: Perth's traffic on Smooth.
3: Great news, some earlier debris in Padbury has just been cleared away. Mitchell Freeway northbound at Hepburn Avenue and traffic is flowing again. Today is also the HBF Run for a Reason, so we have road closures through the CBD and surrounds until 1pm this afternoon. Detours are available, so check road closure maps to avoid any delays. Keep in mind, tollway zones are also active. Perth's weather, mostly sunny today, warming to a top of 21 degrees. Right now, it's 13 degrees. That's the latest traffic on Smooth FM Perth.
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4: Hello, I'm Eleanor Quirk. The FBI's confirmed a gunman who opened fire near the White House has been shot dead by the Secret Service. Aaron Navarro from CBS was there.
5: U.S. Secret Service agents were fired at, though unsuccessfully, and then returned the fire from the shooter that is right outside the White House grounds. I was here on the North Lawn preparing for a live shot when you could hear about 20 to 30 gunshots at points sounding like they were coming from different guns just outside of the grounds.
4: Pauline Hanson says her party plans to contest every seat in the next election after an opinion poll revealed a massive surge in support for One Nation. The Redbridge poll shows if an election was held today, One Nation would become the new federal opposition. Senator Hanson says the major parties haven't been listening to voters.
6: I'd get rid of the climate change department. I'd actually the double duplication, health and education between state and federal. You rein in the NDIS, the scammers, go after the scammers.
4: The coalition says renters are paying the price for the government's tax reforms. It comes after Anthony Albanese used a Labor Party conference to defend his changes in the budget to negative gearing and capital gains tax. But Nationals MP David Littleproud says the Prime Minister's made life harder for those already struggling.
7: By taxing something, you get less of it. And who I feel really sorry for are young people who are just started off in the rental market or trying to stay in it. The reality is their rents are going to go up because if you take investors out of the market, there's not going to be a market for them.
4: And Prince William's opened up about wife Kate, saying the family couldn't cope without her. The royal making the heartfelt comments when asked on British radio about her recent solo trip to Italy.
8: She's an amazing mum, an amazing wife, and literally our family couldn't cope without her. So she's been absolutely stunning, really has.
4: Greater Western Sydney hosting Brisbane to kick off footy action this afternoon. Then later on, the Bulldogs meet Melbourne at Marvel Stadium. D's coach Stephen King says they're preparing for a hungry Bulldogs side.
9: Having worked there a bit, know Bevo well, know their players well, I know what their best looks like. And I think we're expecting and welcoming a response from them this week. So their stoppage game and their contest games, usually at a really high level. They do play Marvel well. We're expecting them at their best this week.
4: And you're up to date on the latest from the newsroom.
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10: 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I just love a Sunday on Smooth. We are going to break free with Queen very shortly, and we can all do with some positivity right now, I reckon. Things can only get better, Perth. 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

0: One more time. There she goes, Brittany on Smooth Sunday, feeling good. It's Richard Wilkins here. Got a couple of recommendations for you. The Testament of Anne Lee. If you missed it in cinemas, it's now streaming on Disney+. Quite a gal. Brilliant performance from Amanda Seyfried. Timothy Chalamet playing Ping Pong in Mardi Supreme. Nominated for lots of Oscars. It's now streaming on Stan. And the show that everybody is talking about, especially Gen Zs, Off Campus on Prime, especially with Sydney-born heartthrob Josh Houston, who was in Heartbreak High. We had him on the Today Show. I think everybody in the building just suddenly had to be in the studio at that moment. He is a handsome rascal, no doubt about that. You check if you have popcorn in the cupboard and I'll get Aha ready after a quick break.
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16: And now for your traffic report. There's congestion all the way through the CBD. 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
9: Perth's traffic on Smooth.
19: We've had a breakdown in Langford. Row Highway eastbound exit to Nicholson Road. The vehicle's in the right turn lane. A breakdown in Joondalup. Mitchell Freeway southbound after Hodges Drive. And today is the HBF run for a reason, so road closures are in place through the CBD and surrounds until 1pm this afternoon. Detours are available, so check road closure maps to avoid delays. Perth's weather, mostly sunny today, warming to a top of 21. Right now, it's 13 degrees. That's the latest traffic on Smooth FM Perth.
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0: Ah, what a great song for a Sunday. Richard here on Smooth, continuing to do what we do best with the Cranberries coming up soon. And look who's still at it. He's performing at the Jelling Music Festival in Denmark tonight, just in case you were kind of passing through town. Rick Astley, next on Smooth.
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11: Perth's traffic on Smooth.
12: We've had a crash in South Perth, Kwinana Freeway northbound before Millpoint Road. The vehicle's in the right emergency lane. A breakdown in Langford, Row Highway eastbound exit to Nicholson Road, and a breakdown in Joondalup, Mitchell Freeway southbound after Hodges Drive. We also have the HBF run for a reason on today, so road closures are still in place through the CBD. Plan ahead to avoid delays. Perth's weather, mostly sunny today, warming to a top of 21 degrees. Right now, it's 15 degrees. That's the latest traffic on Smooth FM Perth.
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13: Hello, I'm Eleanor Quirk. The White House has been placed into lockdown after a gunman opened fire. Journalists in the press pool told to run for cover as dozens of rounds were fired. ABC America's White House correspondent Selena Wang was in the middle of filing a report when the shots rang out.
14: That President Trump has said a deal is close, only for the two sides to remain far apart.
13: The coalition says tax reforms announced in the budget will do little towards fixing the housing crisis. Anthony Albanese again defending his changes to negative gearing and capital gains tax at a Labor conference this weekend. But Nationals MP David Littleproud says the only solution is to curb housing demand.
15: The problem is immigration. We need to slow migration. We need to make sure we have a migration policy that works for us, that brings in the people and the skills we need where we need them, but not 2 million people that poured in under Anthony Albanese. That's just fueling demand for housing.
13: Iran says it's drafting a framework agreement with the US to end the war, but state media says nuclear issues and the Strait of Hormuz are not part of the talks, contrary to claims from the US. US Secretary of State Marco Rubio says they won't be backing down on their terms of the deal.
16: And if it doesn't change, then the president's been clear he has other options. He prefers the negotiated option and having a good deal, but he himself has expressed, you know, concern that maybe that's not possible. But we're going to keep trying. I know our guys are still working on that very hard.
13: And Queen Latifah's preparing to take the stage at the American Music Awards 31 years after first hosting the event.

0: Taylor Swift leading the nominations with 8 gongs. The awards getting underway tomorrow in Vegas. The Eagles went down by just 10 points in a tight contest against Collingwood at the MCG. West Coast surged late as the Pies lost key players. Eagles skipper Liam Duggan says there was a clear plan to spoil Scott Pendlebury's milestone game.
1: We tried to attack with a bit of vigour and take the ball off the line, but they're a really set defence even with Darcy Moore back there. And, you know, on the big occasion that it was, they stuck to their guns for one of the greats.
0: And you're up to date on the latest from the newsroom.
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3: 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If you're on a walk, checking out the neighbourhood and listening on the Smooth player, we have an absolute cracker for you. Such determination. Never going to give you up. That's right. 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

0: Oh, I love that song, Craig David on Smooth. More music, less talk. Richard Wilkins here, and we're thinking of you. If you have a big week ahead, if you're starting a new job or moving house or something, it's always pretty stressful, or maybe opening the doors of a new business. Big time in your life, and we are with you. Just make sure you've got Smooth on, and I'm sure the butterflies are real. So we'll help you calm those nerves with a little help from the Beach Boys. They're next.
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21: Perth's traffic on Smooth.
5: We've had a crash in South Perth, Kwinana Freeway northbound before Millpoint Road. The right lane has been closed and traffic is very heavy on the approach. Please reduce your speeds through the area. Meanwhile, we still have the HBF Run for a Reason on this morning, which has road closures through the CBD and surrounds until 1pm. Check road closure maps to avoid any delays. Perth's weather, mostly sunny today, warming to a top of 21 degrees. Right now, it's 17 degrees. That's the latest traffic on Smooth FM Perth.
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0: That is just the musical escape we need today. Richard Wilkins for a Sunday on Smooth. I hope you're enjoying the music. 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

0: Starting with some good news, and an earlier crash in South Perth has just been cleared away. Kwinana Freeway northbound before Millpoint Road, but traffic's taking a moment to recover, so a bit more patience might be needed there. We now have the HBF Run for a Reason in its final hours, but we do still have a few stray road closures in place around the CBD and surrounds, so check road closure maps to avoid any delays. Perth's weather, mostly sunny today, warming to 21 degrees. Right now it's 17 degrees. That's the latest traffic on Smooth FM Perth.
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0: Hello, I'm Eleanor Quirk. The Secret Service has shot a gunman who opened fire outside the White House, forcing it into lockdown. Fox News correspondent Regina Urata is at the scene.
1: That shooter fired three times towards the White House. The person was then shot by Secret Service. Fox News also reporting a civilian was hit by gunfire. The suspect, as we know, never got inside the perimeter. We do know that the president was in the White House at that time.
0: New figures have revealed the coalition's in danger of being all but wiped out by One Nation. The Redbridge poll of more than 6,000 voters found One Nation would win 53 seats, Labor 76 and the Liberals just 12 if an election was held today. But despite the trend, One Nation MP Barnaby Joy says it's too early to predict future elections.
2: It's an indicator, not a vote, but it's an indicator that corroborates with so many other polls and also the ground truthing of the election in Farah and, in a way, South Australia. We'll be making sure that we put our very best endeavours, if given that incredible honour, in the form that's represented in that poll.
0: Andrew Mountbatten-Windsor's legal woes have deepened after authorities confirm they're investigating fresh allegations against him. A woman's accused the former prince of indecent conduct at Royal Ascot more than 20 years ago. And Sydney swimmer David Handley, who went viral after inadvertently crashing a beach runway during Fashion Week, has been offered a VIP invitation. Spruiking her new album, Spice Girl, Mel C's told Access Hollywood that she'd love David to attend one of her shows.
3: I'm a coach on The Voice in Australia, so when I'm there I stay in Bondi, and that whole scene, it's so beautiful. People, they swim every day. There's people, it's such a fitness mecca.
4: Yeah.
3: To me, it was like I shot sweat when I was there.
5: Yeah. We got to get David to one of your shows.
3: Yeah, we want to get David in a video.
0: A strong performance by the Eagles almost spoilt the party for Scott Pendlebury's game's record celebrations at the MCG. The Eagles going down to the Pies by just 10 points. Coach Andrew McWalter says they put up a good fight.
6: We were really competitive on a big stage. We gave ourselves the chance to win. It's disappointing we didn't win because that's what our aim was. So unfortunately we didn't get that done, but I thought we saw growth in our players and our team today. To be able to play well, be competitive without it being exactly where we needed it to be, I think that's a little sign of growth for us.
0: And you're up to date on the latest from the newsroom.
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0: Oh, I do love a little Maxi Priest on a Sunday afternoon, close to you on Smooth. Richard Wilkins here. Well, the 52nd American Music Awards happen Tuesday morning, our time, live from Las Vegas. Queen Latifah will host the event. Taylor Swift has 8 nominations. So many great performers on the bill. Billy Idol, Hootie and the Blowfish, Cat's Eye, Keith Urban, Teyana Taylor, Teddy Swims. Tuesday morning, you can see it all live and exclusive on Stan, the 52nd annual AMAs. It's always a cracking show. Now, speaking of icons, she celebrated a milestone birthday this week. Cher. Yep, she's next on Smooth.
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0: the way. You enjoy the rest of the afternoon. I'll be back next weekend from 10 a.m. Till then, be good, be kind, and be careful. 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
1: Perth's traffic on Smooth.
2: Perth CBD, run for a reason happening today, but it's about to wind down. A handful of road closures still in place around the CBD, but expect those to be lifted shortly. South Perth, a crash now cleared on the Corunna Freeway and Mill Point Road. Just seeing some leftover delays for the Corunna for the northbound run, following that one for the time being. Delays also further south for the Corunna Freeway for the northbound run on a Sunday afternoon at the usual pinch points, including Thomas Road and Anchortel Road around Anchortel and Apple Cross. Seeing some traffic for the run both ways on the Canning Highway. That's the latest traffic on Smooth FM Perth.
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3: I have so many surprises for you this afternoon. I can't wait to get started. I don't want to give too much away, but song 3 and song 5, if you're keeping score, wow. All right, turn it up. Here we go. This is Smooth.

0: It is David Campbell here for your feel-good Sunday sessions on Smooth. I hope you're having a good one out there. Well, my wife, she bought a new slow cooker in the last 2 weeks. So our house constantly smells like slow-cooked food every time I come home. 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It's such a good idea. I always forget. And then I go, slow cookers are awesome, you idiot. So tell us a good recipe for the slow cooker, something chicken, something pork-based, and I'll be back with some more of your faves here on Smooth.
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Oh, good. It's David Campbell here. That's a great one there. A shout out to everyone who's working this afternoon as well. Thank you so much for listening. If you've got us on in the cafe or wherever you are, we really appreciate it. Actually, if you do have us on in the cafe, I'll just have a oat flat white, please. That'd be great. I'll come down with some banana bread too. I'll be right back. I'll just go get my wallet here on Smooth.

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5: traffic on Smooth.
4: Perth CBD run for a reason happening today, but it's on the wind down. A handful of road closures still in place around the CBD, but the Causeway, St George's Terrace and Adelaide Terrace have all recently reopened. At Leeming, reports of a collision for Gorrell Avenue at Farrington Road, seeing minor delays at the intersection in all directions there. South Perth, a crash cleared on the Coronado Freeway around Mill Point Road. The traffic has picked up pace for the northbound run after earlier delays. Delays continue further south though for the Coronado on a Sunday afternoon northbound at the usual pinch points, including Thomas Road and Ankerdale Road. That's the latest traffic on Smooth FM Perth.
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0: Yes, that had me singing along. I love it. I had my phone on with a little torch there in the studio by myself. So good. It is David Campbell here, feeling like I'm at a concert on Smooth. Hope you're having a great Sunday afternoon. Hey, listen, nerds, if you're out there and you love Marvel as much as I do, have you watched the Punisher one-shot special yet? It's only 48 minutes and it's brutal. It's so good. Jon Bernthal, what an actor. And he co-wrote this. It is extraordinary. So check it out. It's only 48 minutes. Not for the kids. For the dads out there and for the older nerds. You know you love it. I'll be right back with some more recommendations and all your favourite songs next on Smooth.
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0: what it's going to be for dinner tonight. I was thinking about that now. I'm actually starting to get a bit peckish. So we've got to plan these things in advance. So now's a good time. It's David Campbell here for your Sunday sessions on Smooth. So think about going through the recipes in your cupboard or on your phone or something you've saved on Instagram. And let's think about what we're going to eat later on. And I'll bring the tunes for your ideas next after this.
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2: 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She's got bangers all morning. All right, I'm going to keep it smooth for the rest of the afternoon until Cam Daddo gets here. How about this one?
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1: 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But

0: Thank you so much for listening to Smooth. This is David Campbell here, and I've just checked my awards calendar. I've opened it up, got his own spreadsheet. The AMAs, the American Music Awards, they are on Monday US time. That's Tuesday morning, our time from Vegas. Queen Latifah is hosting. Who could be Artist of the Year? I don't know. But you know what caught my eye? Hootie and the Blowfish are performing. Guys, we're back. Get out the flannels. Get out the... Get all that going. We are back with the Hoots. I love Hootie and the Blowfish. So excited. Let me know if you're going to check that out, and I'll be back with some of our other favourites we can sing along to, just like Hootie, next on Smooth.
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0: afternoon just flew by, am I right? That's the end of the Sunday sessions for me. It's David Campbell here, birthday boy for tomorrow. Ty Frost is in next. That's right. I'm a little early, but happy birthday, Ty. Hope you have a great one today, buddy. Send him some love on social media, and I will see you next Saturday and Sunday from 1 o'clock. Until then, love you. Happy birthday, Ty. Bye.
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2: Perth's traffic on Smooth.
3: Como on the Kwinana Freeway around the Canning Highway. We have a breakdown. It's in the breakdown bay for the northbound run and traffic is coping for now. Further south, delays around Anchortail for the Kwinana Freeway on a Sunday afternoon at the usual pinch points, including Thomas Road and Anchortail Road for the northbound run. Perth CBD, run for a reason now wrapped up in the CBD. All roads have reopened, but take care with some extra foot traffic in the area. At Innaloo, Cedric Street closes from 7 o'clock tonight until midway through next month. The closure between Ellen Sterling Boulevard and Stevenson Avenue both directions. That's the latest traffic on Smooth FM Perth.
4: Thanks to David Campbell, always a great listen. His Sunday sessions. Hello, it's Ty Frost. Good to have you with me now through until 9 o'clock with Feel Good Songs. Here's Anastasia. I'm out of love.
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0: More music and less talk. Feels good for the weekend here at Smooth FM with George Harrison. Got my mind set on you. Very nice to have you listening. If you are having a quiet weekend but just needed a bit of music to go along with it, very nice to be here playing your feel-good songs, and I got many more lined up for you next. 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
12: The run both ways on the Corunna Freeway could probably be better. At Como on the Corunna around the Canning Highway, we now have a pair of breakdowns for the northbound run. One at least is in the breakdown bay for the northbound run, but traffic is coping for now. Further south, delays starting to ease around Anchortale for the Corunna northbound, around the usual pinch points, including Thomas Road and Anchortale Road, but the southbound run is under speed at Hammond Park. At Innaloo, Cedric Street closes from 7 o'clock tonight and to midway through next month. The closure between Ellen Sterling Boulevard and Stevenson Avenue for the run in both directions. At Lexia, Nangara Road, a good run both ways. That's the latest traffic on Smooth FM Perth.
13: Going to get you singing along to a chorus of We Don't Need Another Hero from Tina Turner within 30 minutes, and more feel-good songs coming your way right now.

0: 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Smooth FM, Jennifer Page and Crush. Feels good for the weekend. And did I get you singing along to a few choruses of Tina Turner's We Don't Need Another Hero? Sounds so good. Hello, it's Ty. Nice to keep you company. Have you been doing some weekend hobbies? Maybe a trip to Bunnings. That's always fun, isn't it? Did you get a snag? It's very tempting, isn't it? And it always helps whatever charity is doing some fundraising too. So good to get involved. Queen, Radio Gaga, back with that song next at Smooth.
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0: 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You're with Ty Frost. Going to check the traffic around town next and then right back into the music. 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

0: On the Coronado Freeway around the Canning Highway, an earlier breakdown now cleared, but a second breakdown remains. The left lane now closed for the northbound run with minor delays in the area. Further south, a better run now on the Coronado for the northbound run around Anchortail after a busy afternoon. And the southbound run has improved as well around Hammond Park. Innaloo, Cedric Street closes from 7 o'clock tonight until midway through next month. The closure between Ellen Stirling Boulevard and Stevenson Avenue both ways. Around Middle Swan, some patchy traffic always at the junction, the Great Northern Highway, the Rogue Highway and the Reed Highway. That's the latest traffic on Smooth FM Perth.
1: Nice to have you here for a Sunday night. G'day, it's Ty. Going to play your Bonnie Tyler now. She's still recovering in hospital after emergency surgery. Wishing her well. Here's one of her big hits for you.

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1: 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Smooth FM with Mark Ronson and Amy Winehouse for your weekend. Valerie, hello, it's Ty. Hope you're having a good day. Have you got Netflix? Have you checked out the docuseries yet on Kylie Minogue? I loved it. Very candid. Loved the interview with Jason Donovan. You get to find out some stuff you probably didn't know about Kylie. Highly recommend that. Stick around, I got more music lined up for you next. 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

0: 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And Elton John, I guess that's why they call it the blues. 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

0: 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Hello, it's Ty. And tonight at 9 o'clock, you are joined by Cameron Daddo. 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
8: Nice to have you here for a Sunday night. G'day, it's Ty Frost, and I thought it was the right moment to put on the sensational voice of Freddie Mercury along with his bandmates in Queen. This is A Kind of Magic.
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0: 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Take My Breath Away from the first Top Gun movie. 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It was a great sequel too. And I hear they're working on another one. 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
0: 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Cam Daddo sending a big shout-out to those who spent the weekend house hunting. It is time-consuming. It's a race, isn't it, from one property to the next. Fingers crossed you find the perfect home soon. 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
2: 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If you started that jigsaw puzzle earlier today, you're making good progress. My wife, Ali, always has one going on the dining room table. I think she'd agree her biggest pet peeve is getting to the end with one or two pieces missing. And I have been known to throw an extra one in there. That drives her mad. Just the music to keep you company. It's Cam Dado pressing play on Adele.
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0: More music, less talk. It's what we do here on Smooth, and we love Kelly Clarkson. Might be a good time to pull out the notepad, make some blue sky plans for the rest of the year. Act as if, visualise something fabulous. That's where the magic happens. More Smooth favourites coming up to inspire. 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

0: 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If you're loving the music, stay a while. 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I'm Cam Dutto with a song that will make those shoulders drop. 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

0: So smooth and sounding so good in FM stereo. Toto's Africa. Shout out to all the parents as weekend sport has kicked off again. Lots of planning required to get to all the games on time. And I hope after all the driving around is done, there's some time for a peaceful sideline cafe. I'm Cam Daddo, activating happy vibes with great music. 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

0: That is us cooked for the weekend. Cam Daddo saying good night for now. For a great start to the day, tune into the More Music Breakfast Show tomorrow from 5:30 a.m. I'll be back tomorrow from 9 p.m. And remember Brenda Yulin's words, inspiration comes very slowly and quietly. As always, dream big with us on Smooth. Bye for now.
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2: Perth's traffic on Smooth.
3: Good morning. An earlier breakdown in Brentwood Leach Highway eastbound after Mullion Road. That has been cleared away. But still, a police incident from overnight in Padbury. Mitchell Freeway is closed northbound between Hepburn Avenue and Whitford Avenue. Emergency services on site, please still find a different way around that. Otherwise, further back, freeway northbound, slow Thomas Road through to Rowley Road. Freeway south, out a few cars here and there, and still looking pretty good on the Graham Farmer Freeway and in the North Bridge Tunnel. And that's the latest traffic on Smooth FM Perth.
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4: Good morning, I'm Maham Kashani. The head of ASIO will be the first witness to give evidence at the Royal Commission into the Bondi terror attack today. Mike Burgess to take the stand, followed by senior officers from the AFP and New South Wales Police. An Australian woman has arrived home alleging she and fellow detainees were mistreated by Israeli authorities after their Gaza-bound flotilla was intercepted. Gemma O'Toole was the first of 11 Australians released by Israel to arrive in Melbourne last night. She alleges that she and around 480 activists were physically and mentally abused after they were intercepted by the IDF and then taunted by an Israeli minister. President Donald Trump says US blockade off the Strait of Hormuz will remain in force until a peace deal with Iran is reached. And the Greens are mulling over whether to offer support for the federal government's proposed tax reforms as Parliament resumes. Updating sport. The Giants have broken the record for the highest third-quarter score against the Lions. GWS kicked 14 goals in the third quarter before winning yesterday's clash against Brisbane 166-88 in Sydney. Elsewhere, the Bulldogs pipped the Demons by 3 points. And James Duckworth has become the first Aussie player to advance the French Open after his opponent pulled out injured in their first-round match.
2: Smooth weather.
4: Mostly sunny with the top of 23, similar tomorrow, 25, showers increasing Wednesday before easing Thursday. And that's the latest on Smooth.
3: Good morning. Lovely to have you with me bright and early this Monday morning. You're with Kate Mack on the More Music Breakfast Show. Hope you're well. Had a great weekend. If you need a bit of a pick-me-up, let's kick it off with a great one to start. Michael Jackson, The Way You Make Me Feel.
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0: 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It's what we need, especially this time of the morning on a Monday. Just a bit of an ease into your week. We'll do a quick update from the newsroom, then all that feel-good music continues with Fleetwood Mac coming up very soon. Good morning.
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1: Perth's traffic on Smooth.
5: A police incident from overnight has the Mitchell Freeway closed northbound between Hepburn Avenue and Whitfords Avenue in Padbury, and looking busy at the moment on the Crowner Freeway, under speed inbound at Thomas Road to Rowley Road, a better run up across Mount Hervey Bridge in the Narrows, third of the city. Auckland Graham Farmer Freeway, Northbridge Tunnel moving well in both directions. And congestion on Patterson Road early around Manta Road, Cronulla Beach, and also some activity on Thomas Road westbound at Rockingham Road and Rockingham Road around Axtell Road in Naval Base. That's the latest traffic on Smooth FM Perth.
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6: Good morning, I'm Mahan Kashani. A national probe into the Bondi terror attack will hold its second block of hearings in Sydney today. The events leading up to the massacre and the conduct of police and intelligence agencies will be the focus of testimonies. Hearings will take place over the coming months with a final report due by mid-December. A coroner will today begin investigating the deaths of police killer Desi Freeman and the two officers he murdered in Victoria's High Country in August last year. Two inquiries, one into the deaths of senior Constables Neil Thompson and Vadim Devart Hotart, and another into the police shootout that killed Freeman months later, will scrutinise the events leading up to both shootings. Teal independents are reportedly in talks to form a new political party to combat the rise of One Nation. Nine newspapers report senior Liberals have been approached about the potential of a new centrist party in recent months. Sources familiar with the plans claim the new party could be announced within weeks. And local boaties say bull sharks were spotted in waters near a fatal shark attack in North Queensland. A 39-year-old man was spearfishing with friends near Hull Head, south of Cairns, when he was bitten yesterday afternoon. It's the second fatal shark attack in Australian waters in just over a week. Updating sport. The Giants have broken the record for the highest third-quarter score against the Lions. GWS kicked 14 goals in the third quarter before winning yesterday's clash against Brisbane 166-88 in Sydney. Elsewhere, the Bulldogs pipped the Demons by 3 points. And James Duckworth has become the first Aussie player to advance the French Open after his opponent pulled out injured in their first-round match.
1: Smooth weather.
6: Mostly sunny with a top of 23, similar tomorrow 25, showers increasing Wednesday before easing Thursday. And that's the latest on Smooth.
0: It was quite a stunning weekend in the end, wasn't it? Hope you're well. Kate Mackey with you on the More Music Breakfast Show, and we're going to get into the groove of things with Madonna in 5. But first, my favourite from Fleetwood Mac, It's Everywhere.
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0: More music and less talk. How do I there? What is love? A bit of fun for your Monday morning. Hope you're well. 11 degrees currently right now, so it is chilly outside. If you are about to leave the house, just rug up. But we are heading for a top of 23 degrees today. Now, some West Aussies, in fact, three of them, were among eight Division 1 winners from Saturday night, taking home $772,000 plus a little bit more. That would be quite a nice little boost to kickstart your week. There seems to be some luck happening over here in WA. Had a great win as well last week. A West Aussie won a staggering $2 million in the Saturday Lotto as well. So it just might be an idea to buy yourself a ticket. But always gamble responsibly, of course. All right, let's see how those roads are. Then a bit of Nick Kershaw next on Smooth.
1: Perth's traffic on Smooth.
2: A police incident from overnight has the Mitchell Freeway closed northbound between Hepburn Avenue and Woodfords Avenue in Padbury. It's heavy in the area and slow inbound on the Mitchell around Shenton Avenue. Front of freeway is slow, Thomas Road to Rowley Road before a better run across Mantry Bridge and the Narrows through to the city. All clear Graham Farmer Freeway, Northbridge Tunnel moving well in both directions. It's busy on Patterson Road northbound at Mantry Road, Cronulla Beach. Also a bit Rockingham Road at Thomas Road and around Anstill Road in Naval Base in both directions. That's the latest traffic on Smooth FM Perth.

0: It's the More Music Breakfast Show on Smooth, heading for a top of 23 degrees today, although it does not feel like it right now. It is chilly outside. Kate Mack is my name, and a big weekend of footy, especially for GWS, breaking a record for most goals made in the third quarter. We'll get some details from Maha next.
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15: Traffic on Smooth.
16: A police incident has the Mitchell Freeway closed northbound between Hepburn Avenue and Woodfords Avenue in Padbury, with heavy traffic in the area. Slow inbound on the Mitchell, Burns Beach Road to Shenton Avenue, Woodfords Avenue to Hepburn Avenue. Banana Freeway is slow, Mortimer Road to Rowley Road for a better run up across Mattery Bridge and the Narrows through to the city. Graham Palmer Freeway, Northbridge Tunnel moving well in both directions. Busy Patterson Road northbound at Mandra Road, Cronulla Beach. Also Thomas Road at Rockingham Road and Rockingham Road, Anchorage Road, Naval Base. That's the latest traffic on Smooth FM Perth.
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17: Good morning, I'm Mahan Kashani. The Royal Commission into Anti-Semitism will hold its second round of hearings in Sydney today. The testimonies to focus on the events leading up to the Bondi terror attack and what police and intelligence agencies knew about the alleged gunman. Hearings are set to continue over several months, with a final report due by the end of the year. The US is playing down hopes of an imminent breakthrough in the Iran war. President Donald Trump saying he won't rush into a peace agreement with Iran, despite declaring a day earlier they had largely negotiated a memorandum of understanding. He's also announced the US blockade of the Strait of Hormuz will remain in force until a deal is reached. The Greens say no decision has been made on whether they'll offer crucial support for the federal government's proposed tax reforms as Parliament resumes. Labour is hoping to have legislation for changes to the capital gains tax discount and negative gearing passed by July. The Coalition has declared it will fight the reforms. Greens Senator Nick McKim says his party is waiting to see the government's legislation.
0: We're going to wait and see what the legislation looks like, and then we'll work that through our processes, including our substantive position on the legislation and whether or not we need another inquiry, and if so, how long that inquiry should be.
17: And a growing number of Aussie families are struggling to serve up daily meals. Foodbank says it's been inundated by working families in the past 2 months as the need for help surges amid interest rate rises and the Iran war fallout. It says it has sustained 10% growth in distribution for the first time in its 96-year history. Updating sport. Mercedes teenager Kimi Antonelli has made it 4 consecutive Formula One Grand Prix victories. Antonelli secured a comfortable victory in Montreal this morning ahead of Ferrari's Lewis Hamilton and Red Bull's Max Verstappen. Aussie Oscar Piastri finished 11th after starting 4th on the grid. And the Giants have made AFL history, breaking the record for the highest third quarter score. GWS booted 14 goals in the third term against the Lions yesterday before winning by 78 points. Elsewhere, the Bulldogs pipped the Demons by 3 points.
15: Smooth weather.
17: Mostly sunny with a top of 23, similar tomorrow 25, showers increasing Wednesday before easing Thursday. And that's the latest on Smooth.
2: I hope you're ready for some great music this morning. I've got a seriously good lineup on the way. Kate Mack is my name. You're listening to the More Music Breakfast Show. Beautiful day ahead by the sounds of it. A little bit of George Michael, not far away, but right now, Billy Ocean to warm you up. Turn this one up. Please get out of my dreams, get into my car on Smooth.

0: Night Fever, the Bee Gees there, easing us into our Monday morning on Smooth. 23 degrees we're heading for today, looking like a beautiful day, but it is freezing outside right now, may I add. 11 degrees currently, but it is going to warm up, just layer up if you're leaving the house nice and early this morning. My name's Kate Mack, and last night at Crown Theatre, Pretty Woman the musical wrapped things up. Samantha Jade starring as Vivian, she was absolutely incredible, so hopefully you got to go along and see it. The next big one I've been very excited about, MJ the Musical. It is here next weekend, right in time for the long weekend, which is nice. So book your tickets now. Go to crowntheatre.com.au. It did sell out all across the country, so do not miss out on this one. The Great Gatsby is also coming a little bit later in the year, and same with Beetlejuice the Musical. So lots of great shows ahead at Crown. All right, let's see how your roads are. Then a little bit of Shania Twain up next on Smooth.
1: Perth's traffic on Smooth.
2: A police incident has the Mitch Freeway closed northbound between Hepburn Avenue and Whiffords Avenue in Padbury. It's looking slow inbound on Mitchell, Burns Beach Road and Whiffords Avenue heavy as well. And the Cronulla Freeway slow, Mortimer Road to Rowley Road before a better run up across Mattery Bridge and the Narrows through to the city. Tonkin Highway busy both directions at Welshpool Road East. West Coast Highway's queuing heading down the coast at Scarborough Beach Road in Scarborough. Also some delays on Patterson Road northbound at Mandurah Road, Cronulla Beach, Rockingham Road, Ankerdale Road in Naval Base. That's the latest traffic on Smooth FM Perth.

0: What a track. That should certainly give you a bit of a pick-me-up this morning. But you didn't see that one coming. Hello. Kate Mackey is my name. Thank you for having it on the More Music Breakfast Show this morning on Smooth. Now, something everyone is talking about is Labor's tax changes. And Gina Rinehart, she's spoken up, had a few things to say. We'll find out in the news with Maha next.
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1: Perth's traffic on Smooth.
5: A police incident has the Mitchell Freeway closed northbound between Hepburn Avenue, Woodfords Avenue and Padbury with heavy traffic on approach, and also slow inbound on the Mitchell, Ocean Reef Road to Woodfords Avenue and around Reed Highway. The Kwinana Freeway slow, Mortimer Road to Rowley Road and around South Street, and some delays on Tonkin Highway, both directions at Wells Parade East and southbound at Bonara Road to Morley Drive. Row Highway busy northbound at Nicholson Road to Kemmel Link in both directions around Tonkin Highway. Also busy on Rockingham Road, Axtell Road, Noble Base. That's the latest traffic on Smooth FM Perth.
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19: Good morning, I'm Maham Kashani. The events leading up to the Bondi terror attack will be the focus of a second block of hearings into anti-Semitism in Sydney today. The testimonies will also centre on what police and intelligence agencies knew about the alleged gunman. The first witness due to give evidence is ASIO boss Mike Burgess, followed by senior officers from the AFP and New South Wales Police. There are reports this morning Teal Independents are in advanced talks to create new political party. According to Nine newspapers, senior moderate Liberals have been approached about the prospect of joining a new centrist party since the end of last year. Sources familiar with the plan say the party could be announced within weeks. All eyes will be on US officials who claim a positive announcement on the US-Iran war could happen in the coming hours. Secretary of State Marco Rubio says there's a chance the world will get some good news this morning after US President Donald Trump announced that a deal to end the war with Iran was close to being finalized.
20: Progress has been made, significant progress, although not final progress has been made. The ultimate goal is that Iran can never have a nuclear weapon. Iran can never possess a nuclear weapon. The president has been clear about that. They will never possess a nuclear weapon, certainly not as long as Donald Trump is president of the United States.
19: And Australia's richest person has fired a warning shot at Labor's tax changes, saying the policy will backfire by pushing business investment offshore. Gina Reinhart says the US has lower company taxes and is attracting multi-billion dollar investments under the Trump administration, while Saudi Arabia has no personal income tax. Updating sport. The Bulldogs have concluded round 11 of the AFL with a thrilling 3-point victory over Melbourne. In yesterday's other game, the Giants broke the record for the highest score after half-time with 14 goals before surging to a 78-point victory. Kimi Antonelli has taken the chequered flag at the Canadian Grand Prix. Oscar Piastri finished 11th. And the enhanced games have kicked off in Las Vegas this morning. Aussie swim star James Magnussen is among the athletes who'll be openly using performance-enhancing drugs to push his physical limits.
1: Smooth weather.
19: Mostly sunny with a top of 23, similar tomorrow 25, showers increasing Wednesday before easing Thursday, and that's the latest on Smooth.
0: I do like to play this next track on a Monday every now and then, because today can be just a little bit crazy, just getting ourselves geared up for the week, getting organised, but good news is next week, long weekend, which is great. Kate Mack is my name. He's the Bangles for you.
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0: one of the great success stories out of Eurovision, of course, ABBA there, SOS on Smooth Perth, 23 degrees we are heading for today. And Eurovision was just on last week, and how good did our very own Delta Goodrum do? Fourth, Australia. She was incredible. If you have not seen the footage of her performance of her film Eclipse, you need to see it. She is a golden girl rising up into the sky with a golden piano. It really was spectacular. Definitely check it out. I'll chuck a link on my Instagram for you in my stories, KateMack411, in case you missed it. All right, let's see how your roads are right now this morning. Then the Spice Girls. A bit of Stop happening next on Smooth.
1: Perth's traffic on Smooth.
2: The police incident has the Mitchell Freeway closed northbound between Hepburn Avenue and Woodfords Avenue in Padbury, and also slow on the Mitchell inbound, Woodfords Avenue and Reed Highway. Banana is slow, Mortimer Road to Rowley Road and South Street through to Leach Highway, and delays on Tonkin Highway, both directions of Welshpool Road East, also southbound Banana Road to Morley Drive. Row High busy northbound at Nicholson Road to Kemmy Link in both directions around Tonkin Highway. Queuing on Winthrop Avenue northbound at Aberdeer Road in Netherlands, busy Patterson Road at Mandurah, Banana Beach. That's the latest traffic on Smooth FM Perth.

0: The right song can just really turn your day around, can't it? Good morning. You're on Smooth and it's all about the feel-good music here and it all continues very soon. First, though, a little update from the newsroom from Maham and then get excited. I've got some absolute winners for you. Go West, Hall & Oates, all the gang coming up soon.
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16: 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If your mind is at home, it's not on the road. 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
4: Perth's traffic on Smooth.
5: A police incident has the Mitchell Freeway closed northbound between Hepburn Avenue and Whiffords Avenue in Padbury. It's looking slow inbound on the Mitchell, Ocean Reef Road to Whiffords Avenue and a Reed Highway. Quinana Freeway slow, Mortimer Road to Rowley Road and South Street to Leach Highway. Tonkin Highway busy in both directions at Wells Road East, also southbound Banara Road to Morley Drive. Rowe Highway busy northbound at Nicholson Road to Kenwick Link, both directions at Tonkin Highway. Delays Canning Highway, eastbound at Reynolds Road and Applecross heading towards the freeway. Also queuing Winthrop Avenue around Aberdeen Road in Netherlands heading north. That's the latest traffic on Smooth FM Perth.
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6: Good morning, I'm Mahan Kashani. The head of ASIO will be the first witness to give evidence at the Royal Commission into the Bondi terror attack today. Mike Burgess to take the stand, followed by senior officers from the AFP and New South Wales Police. They'll give testimonies about what police and intelligence agencies knew about the alleged gunman, with the hearings to also focus on the events leading up to the massacre in December. One of the Australian activists detained by Israel while attempting to sail to Gaza has returned home after being deported. 23-year-old Gemma O'Toole arrived in Melbourne last night. She was among 11 Australians detained while taking part in the aid flotilla, which was intercepted by Israeli forces in international waters last week. She alleges they were physically and mentally abused, while a video of an Israeli minister taunting the group has attracted widespread criticism.
7: I gather there's a lot of attention being paid to the Ben Gavir video, which is just like so insane to me, because it was like what you saw in that video is like this infinitesimal amount of like what we actually went through.
6: President Donald Trump says a US blockade of the Strait of Hormuz will remain in force until a peace deal with Iran is reached. While the two sides appear closer to a deal, Trump says he won't rush into an agreement with Tehran. And the Greens are mulling over whether to offer support for the federal government's proposed tax reforms as Parliament resumes today. Labor hopes to have legislation for changes to the capital gains tax discount and negative gearing passed by July. The coalition has declared it will fight the reforms. Updating sport. The Giants have eclipsed the record for the highest third quarter score against the Lions yesterday. The side kicked 14 goals after half time before winning the clash against Brisbane by 78 points in Sydney. Elsewhere, the Bulldogs pipped the Demons by 3 points. And Kimi Antonelli leads the F1's Canadian Grand Prix at the halfway mark, followed by Max Verstappen. Oscar Piastri is currently 11th.
4: Smooth weather.
6: Mostly sunny with the top of 23. Similar tomorrow, 25, showers increasing Wednesday before easing Thursday. And that's the latest on Smooth.
8: Thank you so much, Maham. Now, the West Aussies, we had a few wins in the lotto across the weekend. And if it wasn't you, you could have a win with us. Got some freebies for you and three mates coming up in about 10, so stick around for that. Kate Mack is my name. Go West now. King of wishful thinking.

0: That's got to be one of the top feel-good tracks going around. Rosala, everybody's free to feel good on Smooth Perth, and that is so true. Hello, Kate Mack is my name, and something that does make you feel good is heading along somewhere for free. This year, we have you and your friends covered with access to some of the best our city has to offer, and it is you and three for free. Now, this time round, I did promise I've got something for you. We've lined up tickets for you to see the new Steven Spielberg blockbuster Disclosure Day in cinemas June 11. Now, if you'd like to check it out with three friends on us, very simple mechanic. 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We deserve to know Disclosure Day in cinemas June 11 from Steven Spielberg. Who does not want to see a Steven Spielberg film? All right, let's see how the roads are. Then a bit of Glenn Frey next on Smooth.
1: Perth's traffic on Smooth.
2: A crash involving a motorbike, Wycombe Valley, Carrington Street between the cemetery and South Street, and also a crash on the Quinana Freeway northbound at South Street in Bateman, blocking the right lane. Police incident, Mitchell Freeway closed northbound between Hepburn Avenue and Woofords Avenue in Padbury, and also slow on the Mitchell inbound, Ocean Reef Road to Woofords Avenue and a Reed Highway. The Quinana is busy, Thomas Road to Rowley Road inbound, Berrigan Drive and South Street to Mount Hare Bridge. And Tonkin Highway busy in both directions at Welsh Road East and southbound Bernara Road to Morley Drive. That's the latest traffic on Smooth FM.

0: great music this morning. It always gets me in a good mood. Helps on a Monday, that's for sure. Kate Mack is my name. You're listening to Smooth. It is the More Music Breakfast Show. And if you love your cars and you love your sport, then good news is Montreal, the Grand Prix has been crowned. The winner has been announced. If you don't know, stick around. Maham's going to give you the details in the news next.
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